needs a winner, and this could be the day. And when I won my parlay, I'll be set for life. I'll take all that money and get

Give me one and get back three. Who's got the action? Just lay it on the line. I'll bet you 10-1. Bet you 10-1. Bet you 10-1.